0: things we love, one on one.
1: How I wish that
0: that's what I like.
1: Yesterday.
0: Oh, I wish I could bring back yesterday.
1: How
0: oh, it would be so nice. You know, we used to kick back at the address.

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You can't leave cause your heart is there. But you can't stay cause you've been somewhere else. 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

Just pick me a plum. You came along and everything started to hum. 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Best is yet to come.